0: Keys is in the house.
1: Oh my God.
0: Golden Era in the house.
1: Oh my God.
0: Coley Cola's in the house.
1: Oh my God.
0: Back in the Hattie house.
1: Oh my God.
0: 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It's your boy DJ Legend, aka Marley Marl, in the building. You know what it is, Sunday night.

0: night. Matter of fact, we're gonna take this break, come back for more. You know what it is. On a Sunday night, you know what we do. On a Sunday night, you know what we do.
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1: Right. Golden Era Radio is on your radio. It is your boy DJ Legend, a.k.a. Marley Marl. That's going to do it for us this week. We will be back, God willing, next week. But before we get up on out of here, let the good Lord hit us with a good Lord split us. I got some of them cyber shout-outs on the Caliban side. What you working with over there?

Bobby and Charisma is in Corona Queens. Lux, Tiana, and Curly are going hard. Let's see, at the USA Diner in Freeport, Long Island. Special shout out to the Golden Era Radio family. My man Coley Cole, who's on the road right now in Fayetteville, North Carolina, giving out some free Golden Era.

0: in the spiritual form.
1: Yeah, it's about to do it for us this week.
0: About wraps it up. Yeah.
1: We're going to be up out of here. But before I get up out of here, can I keep you looking right at the light real quick? Yeah. Here we go. Yeah. Ah. DJ Scratch. Yeah. DJ Scratch. What up, Scratch?
0: That's right. EPMD. Also, let's shout out to all the listeners that are locked in on iHeartRadio.
1: Right, all the iHeartists, man. All you transplanters, you have to go away and get the iHearters. I understand you.
0: I understand you. For the transplants.
1: The transplants for the iHearters. I'm going to call you iHearters right
0: now. The iHearters.
1: All right. That's what it is. This is real good, though, because that's what I'm listening to it on, too. All right, till next time, man.
0: Yes.
1: We will rewind, bring you back in time, bring in some of them remixes and some of them vocals that you love over some new beats. Who does this? Who does it? All right. Till next time.
2: Yeah.
1: You know what it is on a Sunday night.
0: Yeah.
1: Bang,
0: yeah.
1: Bang.
0: Bring in the horns.
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16: Lovingly be rocking you, rocking you, rocking you, rocking you, rocking you.

Let's definitely be rocking you. And it's saying, according to the papers out there, this does not look good, man. Dancehall artist Chronic Law has now found himself in legal trouble in the United States once again after an arrest record surfaced online showing that he's being held on behalf of the U.S. Marshals Service. I don't want to get deep into it, but hey, that's a sad situation, man. And the cause of death for Lindsey Graham revealed as the FBI swarms house of U.S. Senator after his sudden passing at 71 years old. Once again, cause of death for Lindsey Graham revealed as FBI swarms house of U.S. Senator after his sudden passing at 71. Wow. He's the guy that stood up to a lot of the guys out there. It's no one expected or anticipated that he'll be gone at this time in his life. But hey, you know, then the chess game is over. All the pieces go into the same box. No matter how much money you got, how famous you are, all of us the same box. King, queen, rook, everybody. Caribbean Fever 107.5 WBS and Conor McGregor. UFC's return ends in a disaster as Irishman suffers a brutal injury just 1 minute into the UFC 329 showdown against Memphis's Mark Holloway. Could you imagine? McGregor talks a lot of smack, but you know, he makes money. He's a money-making machine. And Conor McGregor, UFC returns ends in a disaster as the Irishman suffers brutal injury just 1 minute into the UFC 329 showdown. 1 minute in. It's like Mike Tyson going in the ring, and in 1 minute, the guy's leg is broken. One minute. Wow. Caribbean Fever 107.5 WBLS, David Levy rocking. You don't forget every Saturday morning into Sunday morning, or should I say every Saturday night into Sunday morning, 12 midnight, 11:59 p.m. We bring you all the dance, all the reggae, all the soca, all the Afro beats, all that good stuff. Then return to work on Sunday night, 9 p.m. Caribbean Fever 107.5 WBLS, all that on and popping, all that moving, all that grooving. Tonight we're going to bring you all the genres of the top five for you. Once again, the dancehall and reggae, soca and calypso, Afro beats, all that going down. And we're going to have your interest stuff. We're going to talk about stuff that interests you. And we're going to keep it on and popping. I am still the original rude boy, David Levy, a.k.a. King David, a.k.a. Shaka Zulu, a.k.a. the boss, Pepper Sauce. What's up, trends? Yo, yo.

0: South America. 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
1: Gallo good. 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
0: Gallo good. 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
1: Peace. Tip on your toe.
0: Every Sunday night at 9 p.m., this is what we do, why we do, with whom we do, because we

0: again and again.
1: Oh yeah, yeah. I mean, say this a protege. I don't believe it where you say.

0: airport. Everybody who works at the airport, good evening to you. Anybody who works in the hospitals, there's no set time for you. That people need emergency all day, all night, Monday, Tuesday, Wednesday, Thursday, Friday. All the hospital staff, from the surgeons to the cleaners. Good morning, good evening to you. I am still the original Rude Boy, David Levy, taking a short break. We come right back. Caribbean Fever, 107.5, WBL, kicking a whole lot of what? S.
1: The streets of New York, we coming live and direct. David Levy there, yeah, we no need no mic check. Stepping out the place, nobody disrespect. Hey, make them know we're rocking you, rocking you, rocking you. Easy, protege. David Levy, what you say? He's all.
2: Killing on him. David Levy, a.k.a. King David.

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8: 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David Levy, him no need no commotion. And when the big ship a sail upon the ocean. Yes, man, a big Rude Boy, David Levy, man, Caribbean Fever, 107.5 WBLS, the original Rude Boy, him a the king of the Caribbean swing, him know how to do the thing. 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
14: Endorsing it is Vibes Cartel, and I told him
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0: And you're coming from the Soul Summit in the park, downtown Brooklyn. You're coming from Soul Summit. 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

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What we're going to do, we're going to let you play the music. You're going to call me, 212-545-1075. 212-545-1075. You're going to tell me the music you want to hear. Right? We're going to get it on for you. Nice and silent, nice and

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I'ma let you take over. I'ma let you take over the radio station. 212-545-1075. You can behave yourself. You wanna hear more soca? You wanna hear some dance, soul, and reggae?

0: This is just a taste of what Hug's gonna do. This is just a taste of what Hug's gonna do. Hello, good night. Who is this?
1: Good night, David. This is really pulling up in New Jersey. Just coming back from Carnival in Baltimore.
0: Oh, wow. You had Carnival in Baltimore. How was Carnival in Baltimore?
1: It was amazing. It was amazing. It was everything. And now we're going on to Boston, and we're going on to Tobago. And every time we go, you're there.
0: Ah, wow. Thank you very much. So listen, you want me to pick a song for you, or are you going to pick your own song?
1: I want you to pick it.
0: You want me to pick it? Okay, this is what we're going to do.
1: Yes.
0: You hang on tight. I'm going to take a short break, then I'm going to come right back. And we're going to play a song that me or Trent picked for you, okay? Hold tight. Don't move. Caribbean Fever 107.5 WBLS, the number 212-545-1075. You pick the songs. We played them. Here we go.
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16: Ladies and gentlemen, the heavyweight champion of the world has arrived. The champ is here. The champ is here. The champ is here.
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4: Hey! Okay. The lady who's just coming back from Carnival, are you still there?
5: Yes, David, really, it's still here.
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5: And we want to give a shout-out to Roots and Culture, the Trinidad Posse. We had an excellent time.
4: Okay, here we go. I'm playing this for you. Here we go.

Anybody coming back from Carnival? If you're coming from Carnival, if you're going to Carnival, you're getting ready for Carnival, now they'll leave me rocking you. Good evening, good morning, good afternoon, good night, New York, New Jersey, and Connecticut. All my Caribbean massive, French Caribbean, Spanish Caribbean, English Caribbean, Dutch Caribbean, Indo-Caribbean, Syrian Caribbean, German Caribbean, black and white Caribbean. I am still, damn it! The original rude boy, Davin Levy, rocking you 107.5.

0: What's up, y'all? This is your boy Wyclef Jean rocking you here to the number one Caribbean show in the world. You already know Caribbean Fever. Hey, Lord knows, yeah, number one with my brethren, Davi Levy with Wyclef Jean straight from Haiti. Sock passe na boule.
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1: Number one! All the Indo-Caribbean Massive, all the Indo-Caribbean Massive, good evening, GT Massive, how you doing? 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

0: Anytime you're working the roadways, you're working on the roads, you're working in the tunnels. If you're a flight attendant, if you're a pilot, co-pilot. Good night to you, New York City. 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
0: St. Vincent, the Grenadines, Skinny Fabulous, what's all them popping, crackin', lockin', moving. Peppa, Peppa, Peppa, Peppa, Peppa, Peppa, Peppa. Original Rude Boy Dad.

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Low blood pressure, high blood pressure, cholesterol. Okay, so while we're partying, you want to party with a purpose. Make sure that everything is good. I know. A lot of us have a lot of intricate situations with medicine and medical procedures and doctors and nurses, but you do all kind of crazy things, you know? Same way you can do all kinds. Same way you can lift 200 pounds on bench press, 200 pounds. A little needle don't affect you as bad as a bench pressing 200, 300 pounds. Okay, enough of that.

0: I'm chilling on here. Fucking Jesus, and fucking David.
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0: Yeah. Caribbean Fever 107.5 WBLS, and the comedian Margaret Cho mocks the late Lindsey Graham. She says, from the closet to the coffin. Margaret Cho is letting Lindsey Graham, not letting him rest in peace, ripping into him in a shocking TikTok video just hours after he passed on. The controversial comedian posted a video to TikTok on Sunday with the caption, "My girl, do it's more than a good riddance than a bon voyage." Says that in the clip, Margaret says goodbye to Lindsey several times before repeating an oft-repeated rumor that Mr. Graham was gay. Caribbean Fever 107.5 WBLS, Davin Levy rocking you. Gotta have some respect for the people when they pass on, you know? You can't just, you know, if that was a comedian, a Chris Rock, a black that had done that, you wouldn't hear the end of it. But I guess a monkey know what tree to climb. So she knew that she can get away with that. And once again, Conor McGregor 2, the UFC returns, ends in a disaster as the Irishman suffers brutal injury just 1 minute into the UFC 329 showdown against our nemesis, Mark Holloway. But you know what? This is a good time to be in sports. This is a good time to be in music. You had the big showdown at Madison Square Garden between the Knicks, then been in the 50-something years. You got the World Cup going on. You got all the talk between Messi and Ronaldo and this and King Pele and all the stuff that's going on. And you've got, I mean, it's a good time to be in sports. It's a good time to be in music. Good time to be in all kinds of things because the reach is so far. They had a billion people listening to the episode the other night. 1 billion people listening. You know? I remember one of the World Cups, Wyclef, I think he performed with what's the Spanish lady called again? Safira, no. Shakira. They had a big performance there. So the only thing that's missing is the big superstars. The big, they got all the stars, all the soccer stars. They got everybody participating in the game. But the outside stars, the A-list stars, the stars that would come and take it to the next level, they got everything. They got everything. Believe you me. FIFA got everything. But they don't have a Super Bowl halftime show. I wonder how they would do it if they had to do that. But listen, we're going to talk about it a little bit more. I'm still the original Rude Boy, Davin Levy. I got a lot of calls on. So people want, this is, we want some RDX kind of music, Davin. We want some RDX kind of music. We want to party crazy, hard. We want to party, get down. Okay? That's what you want. That's what I'm going to bring you. I am still, damn it, the original Rude Boy, Davin Levy, a.k.a. King David, a.k.a. Shaka Zulu, a.k.a. the boss of the pepper sauce. We're taking a short break. We come right back. Caribbean Fever, 107.5 WBL, kicking a whole lot of S.
1: 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Now, Mike's On is back Sunday, July 19th at Lele NYC, and we're looking for the next group of incredible singers ready to step into the spotlight. 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
7: 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My motto is...
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0: music at your request. We're playing it for you. And don't forget, there's a shocking reinvention. There's a shocking reinvention of a Florida teacher dubbed Too Pretty for Prison. Man, some of these things just don't... You can't believe this is really happening. A shocking reinvention of a Florida teacher dubbed Too Pretty for Prison after sex abuse of 14-year-old student stuns the nation. Once again, a shocking reinvention of a Florida teacher dubbed Too Pretty for Prison after sex abuse of a 14-year-old student stunned the nation. Wow. So, certain people can get away with certain things, while others can't. Cause of death for Lindsey Graham revealed as FBI swarms the house of the U.S. Senator after his sudden passing at 71. Once again, cause of death for Lindsey Graham revealed as the FBI swarms the house of the U.S. Senator after his sudden passing at 71. And dancehall artist Chronic Law arrested again. They're saying that dancehall artist Chronic Law has found himself in legal trouble in the United States once again after an arrest record surfaced online showing that he's being held on behalf of the U.S. Marshals Service. According to the booking information, the entertainer whose given name is Akeem Jermaine Campbell was arrested on July 5th, 2026. The record lists a charge of possession of a firearm by a prohibited person who indicates that he is being held without bail at a Broward County male jail while awaiting further action from federal authorities. I hope everything works out for him, man. He's been in a lot of trouble a lot of times. Hope everything goes in his favor. Caribbean Fever 107.5 WBLS, David Libby rocking you. And Andrew Tate under fire after saying that black people were happier during slavery. Well, this is a multiracial guy saying it's foolishness now. A white mother, a black father. The controversial influencer is facing renewed backlash after making racist remarks about black people and dismissing the lasting impact of slavery during a recent live stream. Right? Wow. Controversial internet personality Andrew Tate, who is biracial. His father was African-American, chess player, and his mother is British, is facing a widespread criticism after making a series of racist remarks about black people during a recent live stream, including suggesting that enslaved black people were probably happier and dismissing the historical impact of slavery. Marinate on that. We're going to take that. We're going to come back. Caribbean Fever 107.5 WBL kicking on a whole lot of what? S.
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Original Rude Boy David Levy rocking, popping, moving, shaking, crack-a-lacking. Yes, New York. How you doing, Jersey? How you doing, Connecticut? Not only number one, but 5, 4, 3, 2, and 1. 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Nobody can mess with you. 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

0: Everybody coming back into New York. 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
0: nice weather, beautiful things going on. 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
0: 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David Levy rocking you. 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
1: 12 minutes now past the hour of 11 o'clock. 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

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David Levy rocking you. All the big carnivals coming. We have people calling in from carnivals that was happening all night, this weekend, all weekend. Remember, if you're drinking, don't drive. If you're driving, don't drink. Please sing. I'm still damn the original rude boy, David Levy, a.k.a. King David, a.k.a. Shaka Zulu, a.k.a. the boss with the pepper sauce. Don't get lost. Let me go trans.

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1: 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David Levy, original rude boy, you done know. 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
3: 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I like when Allison Hynes says, David Levy got small fingers and small toes. I love it.

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11: Hi, this is Barrington Levy, and when I'm in New York City, I listen to the other Levy. The original rude boy, David Levy. David Levy, rocking you, rocking you, rocking you, rocking you.
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0: Caribbean Fever 107.5, WBLS, David Levy rocking you. Every Sunday night is what we do, with whom we do, why we do, because we do. And don't forget, we do it on Saturday night going into Sunday morning too. On Saturday night, 12 midnight going into Sunday morning, we're your backdrop, break you home safely. Coming from a party, coming from an event. You're going to a party, you're going to an event, you're going to work, coming from work, whatever, wherever, whenever, with whomever, we are there to back you up 100%. Listen to this. A cockroach kingpin caught with 100,000 K of illegal insects to record the bug bus. Once again, a cockroach kingpin caught with 100,000 illegal insects and record bug bus. Australian officials say they confiscated more than 100,000 illegal live cockroaches from a breeder in May in the country's largest ever seizure of exotic invertebrates. It says that more than 100,000 live cockroaches, illegal to keep in Australia, were confiscated from a single breeder in the country's largest ever seizure of exotic invertebrates, officials said on Friday. Now, the haul of Madagascar hissing cockroaches and Dubai cockroaches worth $200,000 in Australian dollars, well, $142,000 US. You know, a cockroach cost so much money? Right, was seized in May from a commercial breeder in the city of Bathurst in the New South Wales state, according to Australian Department of Climate Change, Energy and Environment and Water. The Madagascar hissing species is one of the world's biggest cockroaches, measuring 2 to 3 inches or 5 to 8 centimeters in length. Photos released by the department showed a shiny brown invertebrate larger than a person's finger. It's much bigger than the country's common Australian cockroach, which measures between 0.9 and 1.4 inches. That means 2.3 and 3.6 centimeters long. Cockroaches flourish in Australia. Did I move? Okay, so let's go. It's much bigger than the country's common Australian cockroach, which measures between 0.9 and 1.4 inches and 2.3 to 3.6 centimeters long. Cockroaches flourish in Australia due to its subtropical climates, and the country is home to hundreds of species. Wow, never knew. Bat Trust snake catcher Stephanie Lesser told the Australian Broadcasting Corp that the large exotic species were likely to be sold as a cost-effective reptile and food because their large size meant fewer insects were needed. Wow, cockroaches. Now, I remember I was in some part of the world and they had crushed cockroaches, and it was served on top of the ice cream. Yeah, I mean, so this is nothing new, but the fact to hear it, these guys are smuggling cockroaches. It seems like they're smuggling drugs. Like, they're smuggling cockroaches. They're doing this and doing that. I'm telling you, man, this world. Caribbean Fever, 107.5 WBLS. 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

Good night, good night, good night, good morning, good morning, good afternoon, good evening, good night to you. I am still the original Rude Boy, David Levy, a.k.a. King David, a.k.a. Shaka Zulu, a.k.a. the boss of the pepper sauce, don't get lost. And we going right into it. The Dancehall Reggae Top 5. At number 5, Stay for the Night, Vibes Cartel featuring Wizkid. 3 weeks on the charts, 5 last week, 5.

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This is the number one Caribbean show in the world. Not only number one, but 5, 4, 3, 2, and 1. Let's go to number 4. Talk to me now. Sensia. We interviewed her about 2 weeks ago. Sensia featuring Vybz Kartel. It was, it spent 10 weeks on the charts. It was number 4 last week, number 4 this week. So number 5, that's in a holding pattern. Number 4, in a holding pattern. Talk to me now. Sensia featuring Vybz Kartel. Let's go.

Hey, Sean Jimena. Hey, Sean Jimena. Hey, Sean Jimena. Sean down, down, down. Sean Jimena. I love it, man. I love it. Caribbean Fever 107.5 WBS is going number 3. You up? Armani. Spent 4 weeks on the charts. It was number 6 last week. Movement now. Three steps up.

Are we going to number two? Can't hear and I can't see. Okay, so I guess we're going to number one, slip and slide. We're going to number two. Okay. Gal Good, Alkaline. It spent 9 weeks on the charts. It was number two last week, number two this week. Another record that's in a holding pattern. This is the third record that's in a holding pattern. That means no movement from last week to this week. So at number two last week, number two this week, 9 weeks on the chart, says Alkaline, Gal Good.

Caribbean Fever 107.5 WBS. Now we're going to number one. We're inside the Dance Hall Reggae Top 10. We're going to number one. The number one is called Slip and Slide. Music coming on from Massacre. Also, you got Woy by Valiant. 7 weeks on the charts. Number one last week, number one this week. Not a lot of movement there, too. So, a lot of holding pattern now. The music is on the very popular Hill and Gully rhythm, right? So, a tuck tune from back in the 50s and 60s. Made very popular today by all the songs that are coming on it, too. So, Slip and Slide, Massacre, let me go.

0: 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You just heard the dancehall reggae top five. We've got the Afro beats. We've got Soca and Calypso to play next. We're going to take a short break. We come right back. This is the number one Caribbean show in the world, Caribbean Fever 107.5 WBL, kicking a whole lot of ass. Thank you very much, Tourette.
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0: 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What you gonna do if that dog bites you? 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

beat, so we like to call it the world beat. At number five, it's called Forgiveness. The artist is called Asak, coming out of Nigeria. 6 weeks on the charts. Number four last week, dropping one off to number five this week.

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Dancehall Reggae. I'm sorry, Afrobeat. So we had Forgiveness at number 5. Now we go to number 4. I Know Who I Be. Here's it coming down from a guy who called himself Davido. Davido. 3 weeks on the charts. He's number 5 last week. Up 1 notch to 4 this week. I Know Who I Be. Davido, let's go.

Caribbean Fever, 107.5 WBS. We are in the Afrobeats Top 5. Forgiveness, Asak. I know who I beat, Davido. Now we go to number 3. She did it again. Tyler, out of South Africa. 9 weeks on the charts, was number 3 last week. Number 3 this week, one of the records that's in a holding pattern.

Caribbean Fever, 107.5 WBS, going out to number one in the genre of dancehall, in the genre of Afrobeats. At number one, it was number two last week, 4 notches on the chart, 4 weeks on the charts. The song is called Gratitude. And this got some movement in it because it's number one. Gratitude, Asak. Here we go.

Okay, gratitude. I suck. Number one. In the Afrobeats genre. Then we go into soca and calypso genre. Party time, problem child out of St. Vincent and the Grenadines. Just at Carnival in St. Vincent and the Grenadines. 3 weeks on the charts. It was number 6 last week, number 5 this week. Let's go. Party time.

Caribbean Fever 107.5 WB. Let's now we get ready to go into Barbados for Crop Open Carnival. Everybody celebrated Carnival in St. Vincent and the Grenadines. Carnival all over the place. Festivals all over the place. Now we go to number two. No, number four. It was number three last week. Dropping one notch. Number four this week. 6 weeks on the charts. Crop Hot. Master T coming out of Barbados. Let's go.

0: Yeah. Caribbean Fever 107.5 WBS. We are smack down the middle of the Soca Calypso top five. At number three, the name of the song is Weatherman. The name of the artist is Jordan English. Also, you got Troubled by Dej. All coming out of Barbados. 8 weeks on the, 8 weeks on the charts.
1: Barbadian.
0: Number four last week. Number three this week.
1: Just like
0: David Levy rocking you. Coming, Trent.
1: All right, then. Use the type of woman that will mack a man or brack a man or mack a man. Go and get some money that he never had. Mack a man, book a figure somewhere that he never been. Oi. Barbadian.
0: Again, it's 7% of brack a man and mack a man. Tell a man what to do. 7% to see you. Everybody 7% to know it's 7% to come.
1: Use the type of woman.

0: like they wanna see you tonight. 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
1: Caribbean Fever 107.5 WBLS, now that Levy rocking you. Now we go to number two. Sugar Dublin. Kutane. It's coming out of Trinidad and Tobago. Spent 4 weeks on the charts. This is number one last week. Number two this week. Sugar Dublin. Kutane, let's go. Out of Trinidad and Tobago.

favorite top five in soca and calypso, dancehall, reggae, afrobeats. But we go to number one again. Song is called Funds. The artist is Tempa. It spent 4 weeks on the charts. It was number two last week.

I wonder how many of you know where this record came from. I wonder. Yeah, that's Cyndi Lauper. I want to know that another

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and stuff, talking about we gotta use water, but I always use some milk and cream for you, cause I think you're kinda sweet. Anyway, you always got on some fly blue suit, and your cufflinks are shining all bright. So what you do? A word? Yeah, that's interesting. Look, man, I mean, I don't wanna waste your time, but I know girls don't usually do this. But I was wondering if maybe we could get together outside the restaurant one day. You know, cause I do look a lot different outside my work clothes. And I mean, we could just go across the street to the park right here.

107.5 WVLS. Good morning of the Dr. Bob Lee on the heels of my man David Levy rocking you. Hope you had a beautiful weekend. It was a great one for the most part, right? But it's all good. Hey, I've got you covered from here on out. We're going to take you down to about the 5 o'clock in the morning with some of the best music on New York City radio. If you're hanging out, you're at the place to be with me, the diggity diggity Dr. Bob Lee. You ready for it? Let's go. 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

107.5 WVLS. Thank you for hanging out with me, the diggity diggity Dr. Bob Lee, as Curtis Blow calls me, the good doctor. Hey, check it out. Power Play Suite is honoring hip-hop legend Curtis Blow, highlighting the single Basketball. We're playing basketball. You know, that song was like brought to light again, especially when the Knicks won the championship. So they're honoring Curtis Blow during the 2026 ESPY Awards and Fanatics Fest NYC Week. We'll get an opportunity to talk to Curtis Blow the next time you hear me speak right here on 107.5 WVLS.

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0: 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I'm on the phone with my man Curtis Blow. Everybody's talking about him. He's in the community. He's doing his thing. He's like Frankie Crocker. He goes to California and comes back to New York.
1: Oh, man. You brought up a name. You just gave me chills right now. Mm-hmm. That was my man. Rest in peace to my man Frankie Crocker.
0: Chief Crocker. Wow. So you're doing a lot of things in our community. Tell us about it. What's up?
1: Yes. Well, we're having a ESPY Award celebration. It's called the Power Suite.
0: Yeah.
1: And we'll be downtown, midtown Manhattan somewhere celebrating and having a good time. There's going to be free food, free drinks, and free entertainment.
0: And they're honoring you, right?
1: They're honoring me for the song Basketball.
0: We're playing basketball. Yeah, you deserve it, man. That thing's been out there.
1: Thank you.
0: And people are calling now. They wanted to. Curtis Blow's on the line. Okay, let's call and find out what's going on.
1: Well, it's all good. You know, I love New York. This is my hometown. Yes. Big shout out to the Knicks for winning the championship. 4-4-5, everybody. Yes.
0: Yeah.
1: All right.
0: And we're going to be having fun with this for a while.
1: I actually want to shout out the Hip Hop Alliance because we're doing big things in the year 2026, everybody.
0: Yes, sir.
1: So I want you all to join us, support us. It's free to join. You know how people always ask you for your credit card and your address and all that for a free week? You're in a free week. No. This is free, and you don't have to do anything. Any information, just your name and a password, a username and a password, and you can access all of our information that we have in our back office. And I'm talking about anything from publishing, trademarks, music theory, copyrights, anything you deal with, your manager, your lawyer, your record company, your agent, we have information to help you out and support you, all right? 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Very important for the future.
0: And I also heard that you was hanging out with Chuck Chillout and the whole crew the other day.
1: Oh, man, it was incredible. The old timers day was off the chain, man. LL Cool J came out.
0: I heard.
1: Yeah, Dougie Fresh was there. We had Parrish from EPMD. It was Peter Guns was there,
0: That's beautiful.
1: It was incredible. So I stopped through and took a whole lot of pictures. Oh, I saw Grandmaster Flash. Could you imagine that?
0: Oh, he's on the radio on Saturday. Man.
1: First time in 4 years, and we just hugged each other for 3 minutes straight. That was my man.
0: Yeah.
1: Grandmaster Flash. Yes, y'all.
0: Took a lot of pictures. It was crowded, right?
1: A lot of pictures. Yes, a lot of pictures. It means I think with everybody.
0: Hey, did you get a chance to go over to Yankee Stadium?
1: Oh, no. I'm trying to get there tomorrow night.
0: Yeah.
1: But I know they have the after parties over at the dugout. Right?
0: Yeah.
1: I'm trying to make it over there. But I heard it was incredible as well.
0: Yeah.
1: So New York is really outside right now, y'all.
0: We outside! That's
1: yes,
0: right.
1: Sir.
0: Well, congratulations on your award and all that stuff, and I'll see you out in the community.
1: Yes, Mr. Bob Lee. I call him the good doctor, everybody.
0: Oh, man. I met you before I met Mr. Magic.
1: Yeah.
0: It's a beautiful thing.
1: Queens Bridge.
0: That's
1: Queens
0: right.
1: Bridge.
0: The bridge.
1: Yeah.
0: The bridge. My brother. Yeah. I'll see you soon, all right?
1: All right.
0: I love you. I love you, and God bless.
1: God bless. Thank you. Love you back. Peace.
0: My man, Curtis Blow, he's in town. We'll take a quick break right here. I've got more good music on the way next over 107.5 WBLS.
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Dr. Bob Lee is making house calls until 5 o'clock in the morning on 107.5 WBLS. Love you like a brother. Treat you like a friend. Respect you like a lover. Oh, oh, oh, oh, oh, oh. You could bet that, never gotta sweat that. 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You could bet that, never gotta sweat that. You could bet.

0: 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Treat you like a friend. Respect you like a lover.
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1: 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Thank you once again for hanging out with me, the Diggity Diggity Dr. Bob Lee. We're on a trip. We're on a trip. Traveling right throughout the morning with some of the best music on New York City radio. If you're hanging out, yes, you know, you're at the place to be with me, the Diggity Diggity Dr. Bob Lee. It's a Monday, July the 13th, with about 112 days to Election Day. Make sure you get it ready, get it right, get it tight, get ready to exercise your right to vote. And we'll be with you every step of the way as we continue with the music on 107.5 WVLS.

107.5 WVLS. Good morning. How are you? How you feeling? I hope you all is good. Hey, if you're celebrating a birthday around this time, happy birthday to you and many more. Julio Cesar Chavez, the boxer, he just turned 65. He's celebrating. Harrison Ford, the actor, is 84. Actor Patrick Stewart is 86. Cheech Marin from Cheech and Chong, he just turned 80. Former basketball player Spud Webb, one of the smallest in the league, he just turned 63. Singer extraordinaire Deborah Cox just turned 52. And if you're celebrating around this time, happy birthday to you. Happy birthday to you and many more. May God continue to shine that light on you. Music continues with me, the Dr. Bob Lee. I've got it for you right here on 107.5 WVLS.

or something about a conservative regular girl that still can beat a thoroughest. Don't need your psychic can reach a zodiac sign. 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

0: 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That about does it for this hour right here on BLS. Thanks for hanging out with me, the Dr. Bob Lee. Hey, on Saturday, July the 19th, from 2 to 5 p.m. at Grace Church, 802 Broadway, New York City, community members will decorate fabric squares in response to the question, "What does democracy mean to you?" And each square will become a part of a larger community quilt that will be permanently displayed in the League's new office space. The League of Women Voters of the City of New York doing some wonderful things in our community. Thank you, Lillian, and the whole crew. We appreciate you. We'll take a quick break. I've got a whole lot more. It's all headed your way next over 107.5 WBLS.
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Welcome to the 3 o'clock hour on 107.5 WVLS. I've got some information for you. If you have those annoying subscriptions and you want to jump out of them, I've got some information for you, all right? So keep it right here. I'm going to let you know in a little while. In the meantime, the music continues with me, the Dr. Bob Lee on 107.5 WBL kicking ass.

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107.5 WVLS. As promised, I mentioned that the mayor and the commissioner came up with some ideas, came up with the click-to-cancel consumer protection rule, banning subscription traps and junk fees. New York City Department of Consumer and Worker Protection Commissioner Samuel A.A. Levine announced sweeping new consumer protections that will crack down on junk fees and subscription traps, making it easier for New Yorkers to know the real price of what they are buying and to stop paying for the services they no longer want. So bravo to the mayor, Mamdani, and the commissioner, Samuel A.A. Levine. The landmark click to cancel. Just like you click to jump into something, you can click to cancel. Consumer protection rules to ban subscription traps and junk fees. We'll let you know more. Keep it right here on 107.5 WVLS.

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Good morning, good morning, good morning. Welcome to the 4 o'clock hour with me, the Dr. Bob Lee, but what is 7.5 WVLS. Here's something Curtis Blow sent to me, and I want to send it to you. He says, step into this week knowing you're already winning. Your body allows you to move, your heart still beats with purpose, and you're able to work, laugh, eat, love, and live. Never take that for granted. If you have a roof over your head, a safe place to call home, and people who genuinely support and care for you, you already have blessings that many are praying for. Life is precious. Don't just measure your life only by what you own, but by the blessings you get to experience each day. 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Don't just measure your life only by what you own, but by the blessings you get to experience each day. Walk with faith, purpose, and appreciation. You are doing better than you think. We're moving together in the same direction for a common cause. Let's do it on Water 7.5 WVLS. Good morning.

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don't you come play around my way? Uh-huh, and listen to what I gotta say. Uh-huh, simple thing. Don't you know I am the man? Rock shows here in Japan. Have people shaking my hand.

7.5 WVLS. Good morning to you. How are you? Hope all is well. Hey, it's about that time for those inspiring quotes, and this one is from Benjamin Franklin. He says, "There's no gains without pains." Sherry Argov once said, "Be an independent thinker at all times, and ignore anyone who attempts to define you in a limiting way." Heidi Johnson once said, "Always concentrate on how far you have come, rather than how far you have left to go." Michael Jordan said, "I have failed over and over and over again in my life, and that is why I succeed." Those are your inspiring quotes. I'm Dr. Bob Lee as we proceed. 107.5 WVLS.

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1: 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I'm dropping all your favorite slow jams like this. So lock in with me, New York, New Jersey, Connecticut. It's The Quiet Storm, baby, on New York's number one for R&B. 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Brooklyn, baby.

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0: 97.5 WVLS. Good morning. That about does it for this hour right here on this Monday morning. Monday, July the 13th, with about 112 days to Election Day. Thanks for hanging out with me, the Dr. Bob Lee. I'll see everybody later on today at Ostos Community College for the New York Abolition Commemoration Day program. We'll see you there. It promises to be very, very exciting. Stepping out this morning, the weatherman says look for it to be crystal clear. Clear skies, and it's going to be about 69 degrees. And then later on today, plenty of sunshine, highs of about 84. Pastor Donna McClurkin is up next, followed by the Steve Harvey Morning Show with my girl Ann Tripp with all the news and information. So always remember this, what you are is God's gift to you. What you make of yourself is your gift to God. So choose your choice and let your choice control the chooser. Remember, whether you say you can or you can't, either way, you're right. So say you can and you will. For this is the day that the Lord has made. Let us rejoice and be glad in it. I'm the Dr. Bob Lee. I'll catch you another day, another way. I love you all. Have a beautiful day. Peace.
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0: That's Pamela Long with Holy Spirit right here on the new Donnie McClurkin Show. What up, Pam? Man, Pam came through and blessed us with a live performance of this song for the 20th anniversary special of the Donnie McClurkin Show, man. You're going to hear that next week during the week of July 20th, so make sure you keep it locked right here. More music and highlights from the 20th anniversary special coming up right here on the new Donnie McClurkin Show.
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0: share a personal note from Donnie McClurkin.
1: Hi, this is Donnie McClurkin, and I've got a personal note that I'd like to drop in your spirit. This world is in chaos. This nation is in deplorable condition. We are really fighting a fight to live. And with all that we're going through, we cannot do it by ourselves. We need each other, but greater than that, we need the supernatural help of the Almighty God. And so as we see things unraveling and as we see this chaotic situation, let us put our faith and our hope back in the only one that can help us, back in the only one who has the power to give us the help and the solution and resolution, and that is God. Sometimes we wander too far away from the only help. Remember the old Baptist hymn, "Father, I stretch my hands toward thee. No other help I know. If you withdraw yourself from me, where shall I go?" This world needs God.
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Don't change this dial because you're going to hear some great, great music. 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So until the next edition of the new Donnie McClurkin Show, know that I love you and I want you to walk in the favor of God. Have a great day. God.

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15: It's so
0: 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All right, as promised, they are here, ladies and gentlemen, and church, Reverend Motown and Deacon Def Jam with a word.
15: We gather in this most ostentatious way.
16: Yeah.
15: We gather in a magnificence of the confectionery sugars of life. We're here to deliver word this morning.
16: Yeah.
15: Good God Almighty, good googly moogly.
0: Amen.
15: Let me clear my throat. All right. All right, Deacon, go ahead.
16: Well, Pastor, we are, today we are a week away. We are a week away from the finals of the World Cup.
15: Seven days out.
16: Yes, sir. Right. So, you know, Pastor, we started out with 48 countries trying to reach the World Cup. 48 countries. Mm-hmm. And we want you to speak on this morning, Pastor.
15: Yeah.
16: Speak on, if you would, momentarily, of trying to reach that goal that is that everyone is trying to reach for. Yes. And we do not want you to leave out that the one we respect more of that was trying to reach the goal, they fell short, and that was the Congo. Congo.
15: Let's start with the Congo.
0: Amen.
16: All right.
17: Amen again.
15: Black men. Got off the airplane.
0: Yes.
15: Dressed in all black custom designer suit.
16: Yeah.
15: White shirt, black tie.
0: Preach, Pastor.
15: The name of the football team is the Leopards. Yeah. And they wore a sash, a splash, a little dash, a leopard across their left shoulder.
0: Coming to America.
15: Then they killed it. Double down in a leopard bag, full blown, better than anything Hermes and had, with a circle in it, with a hook on it, sitting on top of their roll on. Come through the airport like pimps. I didn't know it was a soccer team at first. I thought it was some Chippendale dancers straight up out of Africa, but they was a soccer team. Black women everywhere lost their minds, started pulling for
0: Black
15: women watch soccer, ain't never seen soccer before.
17: Yes, Lord.
15: Trying to figure out all these cougars all of a sudden. Cougars wanted a leopard. Lord, I was praying for them boys. Go ahead, Lord Deacon.
0: Amen, Pastor.
17: Amen again.
16: We're going to step on another country, Pastor, if you don't mind speaking on it momentarily. The Morocco seemed to be very impressive as well.
15: Morocco, in it, another African nation that is not of the sub-Saharan Africa.
16: Now, where is this at?
15: Sub-Saharan, we get over into the darker-skinned Africans.
16: Mm-hmm.
15: The Moroccans and Egypts near them, up north, are more lighter-complected.
16: These are light-skinned Africans.
15: And they sometimes try to play us short. Those of us that hail from the subline thing in Africa, they sometimes, but we root for them anyhow.
16: Uh-huh.
15: So you know, whatever. Also, want to congratulations to the small island of Cape Verde. Island of 500,000 people only. Took the Argentinian team all the way into overtime.
16: Yes, they did.
15: They looked good at 2-0, 85 minutes in. They're going to hell on. A little while longer, we'd have a African nation in the final, seemed like, but they got beat out. Oh, that little boy named Messi, something special. Every time he get the ball, I get nervous. That boy can kick a soccer ball. That little Argentina boy named Messi. Messi be messing with your mind. Messing up the whole game. Messi mess up your plans. Messi mess up your airline tickets. Messi mess up your room reservation. You think you're going to the World Cup. Messi be up in there and mess up everything.
17: Come on, Pastor. All right, preach now.
15: All right.
16: Let's step into Senegal for a moment, if we would, Pastor. Senegal.
15: So happy for Senegal to be in the race. Oh, because of what the Italian manager said. He said that he don't believe the African nations ought to be allowed in the World Cup because it will diminish and reduce the quality of soccer being played. Them Italians ain't been in the World Cup in 2 years. Who the hell done diminished it and fell off? The Italians wasn't even in it. Senegal got in it. Senegal was going all the way. Senegal was playing their ass off. We didn't want to say it. Senegal went further than them Italians have been in 10 years. I can't remember the name of the team that Senegal was playing. And the team Ronaldo on. Portugal or Puerguay or one of them anyway countries, Norway.
17: Anyway. Come on, Pastor.
15: One of them countries, I can't remember what it was, but Senegal played it. Cote d'Ivoire played well. South Africa played well. Whole them Africa. And the Congo was winning representative. And they went all good, so I just wanted to say that about them. Only got a little time left.
16: Let's close out with Egypt, Pastor. Let's try to close out with Egypt. That's right.
15: Egypt, land of the pyramids.
16: There you go.
15: They so mad at us, we built everything up there. Napoleon rode his shout ass in with tanks and tried to blow the noses off of the Sphinx. Act like we don't. We know who nose that was, because it was wider than the blast on some of them. And let the all church say amen.
17: Amen.
18: Amen.
17: Amen. The pastor's with the word.
18: He preached that thing.
17: Yes, he did.
15: Amen.
17: Coming up next, it is Ask the CLO, or Chief Love Officer Steve Harvey, in the building right after this.
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20: The shining star. You're my shining star, girl.

0: Media writes, I've been married for 17 years and I'm tired of having sex with my husband. He's probably cheated because I am sure he's bored with me too. Can I talk to him about this? How do married couples keep the marriage going on in the
1: bedroom? Yeah, you're going to have to talk about it.
0: Wow. This is, yeah.
1: You got to talk about it.
0: Yeah, she says she's tired of it.
1: Hell yeah, you're tired of it. He ain't doing nothing.
0: So what are they going to talk about?
1: You got to be careful how you bring it to him now.
0: Yeah.
1: Ooh, because that male ego is fragile.
0: It is, as we well know. Yeah. Mm-hmm.
1: So I don't have a suggestion for you, cuz.
0: Well, how should she open the conversation? Cause they gotta talk, like you said.
1: Baby, you know when we're intimate?
0: Yeah. Mm.
1: I can't stand that. I can't stand it.
2: What?
0: Yeah. What about this fragile male ego you just talked about?
1: Well, yeah, it was time to deal with it.
0: Because she just crushed him with that.
1: Yeah, I can't stand it. No, you can't go at it like that. You're just going to have to find a way. I don't know your husband. I don't know how he is. Mm-hmm. Say, darling, first you got to play the game a little bit. Hey, babe, listen, can we talk about something? We've never addressed this right here. It seems like you're bored with me. It just feels like you're bored with me. And I just want to, what could I do or what could we do that we could maybe change that? Can we talk about it? Is there something we can talk about? And just see how I go from there.
0: Okay.
1: No, I'm cool. Then he got somebody. And they're doing everything. Yeah.
0: Wait. Okay, that's very important. Don't just skip by that. So what now? If he answers which way, he responds.
1: Oh, no, I'm good. No, we straight. If he don't want to talk about that, he got something else somewhere. They got a swing up in the bedroom and everything.
2: What?
1: Yeah, he over there. He got Home Depot tools in there. They put everything in there.
0: So if he says, oh, don't worry about it, baby. I'm good.
1: Yeah. He done put a diving board on the edge of the dresser over the girl house.
0: This marriage is in trouble. All right.
1: He done put a little tub next to the bathtub over his girlfriend's house. And they just soak oven mitts in it.
2: Oh, goodness.
0: What are the oven mitts for?
1: It'll get wild in there when you get a wet oven mitt. Oh, yeah. You use it to handle hot stuff.
3: But what's hot in
0: there? That's what they're for.
1: We are.
3: And you got a mitten on each hand? You using both?
1: No, I just got a mitten on one hand.
3: Oh. Walk me through.
0: And what's the other hand? What do you have on the other hand?
3: What you doing with that other hand?
1: The other hand is for pressure.
0: Pressure?
1: See, you got one hand that produced the problem. The other hand solved the problem. You got to know what you're doing in here.
0: I'm so glad to know you can use those things for other than the kitchen.
1: Yeah, but you get that wet oven mitt in there with some cold water on it and some syrup, girl.
0: Okay.
2: Syrup.
3: This is turning into a mess now, right?
1: I'm just trying to tell you now.
0: Praise Thank you, CLO. Me. Hopefully they learned something from that. Coming up at the top of the hour, we will have some entertainment news for you right after this.
3: Man, like wet waffles in here.
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0: Well, Jay-Z's record-breaking hometown show in Yankee Stadium this weekend drew a sold-out crowd of nearly 45,000 fans. God. Oh. The show featured a string of legendary milestones. I hear you, Carla. For Jay, I know. Ooh, were you there?
1: Lord,
0: did you
1: I'm
0: go?
1: Devastated.
0: Why are you devastated? Why did you go? Did you know? What happened?
1: 45,001. I should have been there. I'm sorry. The Rock. I'm sorry.
2: You sound like Jackie. Jackie's like, we should have went to this.
0: I know. I had some friends fly up from L.A. to New York to see it. Before he even started the concert, giant monitors played a video of Beyonce shaving Jay-Z's hair in the Yankee Stadium's bleachers. The visual signaled the completion of his upcoming studio album, driving a crowd into an immediate frenzy. I know, right?
1: Yes,
0: especially
1: surely.
0: With you. Because I know how much you love Jay-Z. I mean, we all love Jay-Z, but I know how much you in particular love Jay-Z, Carla. Yeah. Beyonce then shocked the stadium by walking out on stage to open up for her man wearing a striped New York Yankees jersey as she covered Mary J. Blige's vocals on Can't Knock the Hustle and mixing in parts of her own song Love on Top. That was a moment right there. That was really a moment. I love that.
1: That was big. That was huge.
0: Uh-huh. Mm-hmm. Yeah. And of course the family affair continued with Blue Ivy coming out on stage. She joined her dad playing the piano for a rendition of Jay-Z's classic hit Feeling It. I love that.
1: I'm feeling it.
0: I know.
2: Family affair, baby.
0: Yes, I love that. I love that. And Jay-Z looks good with his hair. I mean, it's all the way cut
2: off.
0: Cut
2: it all
0: now.
2: The way down?
0: Yeah. People were mad. Yeah. Some people, you know, were a little upset about it, but, you know, he looks good with it.
1: He looks younger.
0: Yeah, he does. He really does. And happier and all those things.
3: Reasonable doubt, Jay-Z. It's the season.
1: Yeah, that's what it was.
3: Uh-huh. Yeah, you got the fade, you got to do the whole thing.
0: Yeah. Yeah.
1: But let's talk about Eminem. Let's talk about Usher. Oh, let's talk about, he had Jermaine Dupri.
2: Mm-hmm. What?
1: Let's just talk about.
0: Well,
1: why
0: money ain't a thing.
1: There?
0: Yeah. Yeah. That's what, yeah. Jay-Z,
2: really
0: 45,000 fans. Yeah. Carlo, it was 3 days. Why weren't you there? Three nights.
1: Because he could have bought me out on stage and I would have.
3: Did it word for word.
0: Why didn't you go? Was something going on at home? What happened? You and Tosh got your tickets late. What happened?
1: I missed this. This was huge, though.
0: It really is. And Jay's from New York. Yeah.
1: Yeah, it was a hip-hop moment. I'm a huge Jay-Z music fan. I've been listening 30 years, Reasonable Doubt. Uh-huh. I really like Jay-Z. So.
0: Yeah.
1: I missed it. The Rock!
0: But I'm still trying to figure out you had 3 days.
1: Be quiet, Shirley.
0: I'm trying to figure it out.
1: But congratulations.
0: Yes.
1: To the Carter family, Alicia Keys, everybody. Man,
0: everybody,
1: it was just, it was start stuff.
2: That's the way you start, though. You start in your hometown. That's good.
0: There's something Carla's not telling us, but we're going to get to it. We're going to figure it out. And just, we're going to figure it out.
2: Carla, is he coming to Houston?
1: If he is, I'll be on stage.
3: He better be.
1: With Beyonce. Is she from here too?
0: Yeah, I know. Please. I can hear you, Carla. Excuse me.
1: They need me.
3: I ain't walking right with you.
0: Yeah.
1: Yeah, right.
0: Well,
3: I'm gonna have the same outfit Jay got on.
0: And you don't have to cut your hair.
3: Okay, sure. Well, I already got
0: inside,
3: it. So.
0: Inside voice.
1: Feeling it.
0: All right, guys, we're going to have to switch gears. This is sad news, this story. The investigation into the death of 18-year-old college football player Nolan Wells remains active at this time. Wells went missing during a July 4th boating trip with high school friends on the Mississippi Gulf Coast. Nolan's friends returned to the mainland without Wells, and a park ranger discovered Wells' body 2 days later. The Jackson County Mississippi coroner stated that preliminary findings showed no immediate or obvious signs of foul play or physical trauma. Civil rights attorney Ben Crump, thank God he's on the case, who is representing Nolan Wells' family, announced that an independent autopsy has been commissioned in Washington, D.C., and is being funded by former NFL quarterback Colin Kaepernick. This is an unbelievable tragedy, guys. I mean, unbelievable.
1: Unbelievable.
2: Devastating.
0: Yeah, he left with his friends. They came back without him.
1: You know, they did a press conference. They were on Good Morning America this past Friday. It was after, you know, we signed off on the air. And his mother, I mean, my heart just broke for her. Because she's so strong. She wants to get to the bottom of what's happening. But then when she just started crying, saying, what happened to my baby? Mm-hmm. Lord Jesus, I start crying right along with her.
0: A mother's pain to lose your child in this way.
1: It's horrible. Horrible.
3: Ain't nobody know nothing.
0: Right.
1: Too many witnesses out there, like we were talking about it earlier, Junior. It's some foul play. It's something.
2: It's not adding up.
0: Right. It just isn't. But I'm so glad that the family, the Wells family, hired Ben Crump, because he's going to get to the bottom of it. This is what he does. Okay.
2: Oh, he's gonna get to
0: it. This is what he does. He'll get some answers for the family, and we'll continue to follow this investigation. Our prayers and our deepest condolences go out to the Wells family.
1: Yes.
0: Wow.
1: Yeah.
0: All right, guys. Thank you. Coming up at 20 minutes after the hour, we're going to talk about fruits and vegetables this season. Are they safe to eat now, or should we just avoid them altogether?
2: We'll just talk about meat.
0: Hey.
1: You heard me.
0: We'll talk about it right after this.
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6: Okay, good morning, everybody. It's Monday morning, and this is this is going to be the most comfortable day for everybody. If you don't like it the way it was, you know, like a couple of weeks ago when it was like so hot and steamy, you could fry eggs on the sidewalk. Okay, well, right now, this is a nice day. 71 degrees and partly cloudy, folks. It's going to be mostly sunny today, getting up to 84 degrees clear, and 70 degrees tonight. Mostly sunny and hotter tomorrow, 90 degrees. Looks like it'll be 98 degrees on Wednesday and feeling like 100, and around 92 degrees on Thursday. So this is not the day. The other days of this week are going to be the real cookers. On the traffic scene right now, eastbound Bell Parkway, slow into Gross Bay Boulevard, the right lane block, southbound FDR Drive, 79th Street, squeeze left there. GW Bridge, 25 minutes already. Lincoln, 20. Holland, 35. Mass Transit on a close-to schedule. Alternate side parking in effect, and that's your traffic, and that's your weather. It's 71 degrees. Health officials now say that Legionnaire's disease has spread west. Authorities say that a water tower of an Upper West Side apartment building, actually on West 92nd Street, has tested positive for the bacteria, though there have been no actual cases of the disease reported there. Meanwhile, crews at dozens of Upper East Side structures are still working to disinfect their cooling towers and overall battling the more than 50 reported cases of the disease, mindful that symptoms can take as long as 2 weeks to actually appear. To be specific right now, 59 is the official number. 59 of reported cases right now, 15 people still hospitalized. Luckily, no one has died. About one out of every 10 people who get the disease, by the way, do die of complications. Just remember that. Again, today is a nice day. But the weather forecast is complicated also because it's going to be very, very, very hot and very, very sticky for the rest of the week. But enjoy today. 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
26: 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And

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1: Who the other one is?
0: The other one is Nephew Tommy from the Steve Harvey Morning Show. Jason, you just got pranked.
1: Y'all lying with me, man? Come on, man. Don't play with me, man.
0: Jason.
1: Y'all lying, right?
0: Hey, Jason, listen, man.
1: Man, this ain't no Tommy, man. Y'all need to put that man. Man, y'all don't know how long the brother. Man, I worked my way up. Man, hey, man, I ain't mean no disrespect to y'all, but hey, man, y'all got me good, man.
0: I got you, man. I got one thing to ask you, man. What's the baddest radio show in the land?
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2: Now, that's how you start your stupid on a Monday morning. You understand what I'm saying? That's how you get your stupid going.
3: Play too much.
4: It just doesn't come naturally.
2: Mm-hmm. Yeah.
4: You got to start it. Okay.
2: I don't know what I would do if I woke up in the morning and I wasn't stupid. I just don't know what I would do. You know?
5: You ain't got to worry about that.
4: Yeah, right.
2: I just
3: don't worry your pretty little head about that.
4: Throw that out your mind.
2: Take what do that you off, do if you wake up? I'll say this. I was stupid Saturday night, Hattiesburg, Mississippi. Hattiesburg, man, call my uncle and tell him how stupid I was. Just 877-29-STEVE. Just tell him how ignorant I really was.
4: You know they're going to call.
2: Man, let's do one more together, man. Me and you, man.
3: Did you rock your white? Did you have your white outfit on?
2: Did I rock that white? What? Yeah. What?
4: What was that?
2: What? Nobody wearing the white I had. What?
3: Okay.
2: I started to wear winter white, but it's a little too hot.
3: Yeah.
4: Ignorant show.
5: But I was able to help him out because he couldn't find the white suit he wanted, so I sent him his Halloween costume when he was Casper. When he was 10.
3: Oh, my goodness.
5: He could still fit it. He could still fit it. It was nice.
4: All right. We gotta go. Thank you, nephew. Coming up at the top of the hour, it is my strawberry letter, and the subject is the motion of the ocean. We'll get into that right after this.
2: Sound like a waterbed.
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9: Okay, it's 71 degrees. 71 degrees and partly cloudy. We're going to have a mostly sunny day today and enjoy it. 84 degrees. It's going to be very nice, very summery, but not too oppressive. Clear and 70 degrees tonight, and then things kind of heat up again. We get jump back into the oven. Mostly sunny and hotter tomorrow, getting up to 92 degrees. And we get further in the oven. Mostly sunny, hot, and humid on Wednesday, getting up to almost 100 degrees, like 98, 99. With maybe a thunderstorm in the evening to cool things down, hopefully. Partly cloudy on Thursday with a high 92 degrees. So this is the most comfortable day of the week. Enjoy it. If you like hot weather, just be prepared for the rest of the week, okay? On the traffic scene right now, we have the eastbound Bell Parkway slow into Cross Bay Boulevard. The right lane is block there. Southbound FDO Drive, so in the 79th Street. The right lane is a problem there, so you're going to squeeze to your left. GW Bridge, about 30 minutes already. Lincoln Tunnel, about 35 minutes. Holland, 35 to 40 minutes. Mass Transit on a close to schedule. Alternate site parking rules in effect, and that's your traffic, and that's your weather, and this is Ann Tripp. Flags are flying at half staff today in honor of the now late South Carolina Senator Lindsey Graham, who died suddenly after returning to the U.S. from Ukraine due to cardiovascular disease at age 71. Lindsey Graham was a fierce critic, you may remember, of Donald Trump when they ran against each other in the GOP presidential primary. That was back in 2016. But later, he became one of Trump's strongest and most loyal MAGA supporters. As for those unfamiliar with just who this guy was, Israeli Prime Minister Benjamin Netanyahu called Lindsey his great friend of Israel. Lindsey denied the existence of systematic racism in his country. And upon hearing about the senator's death, Donald Trump called Lindsey Graham one of the greatest people and senators that he's ever known. He said he was a true American patriot. Lindsey Graham won his primary earlier this year, was preparing for a likely reelection, so now the governor has to appoint someone to fill out Graham's Senate term. WBLS HD1 New York.
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1: Oh, and happy birthday to Deborah Cox, still in great voice. Also, Gerald LaVert, this would have been his birthday. He would have been 66 today. Oh, I miss Gerald LaVert. I loved his stuff. Okay, 73 degrees is the temperature right now. Temperature on the way up. Going up to 84 degrees today. Clear 70 degrees tonight. Mostly sunny, hotter tomorrow, getting up to 92 degrees. Wednesday, 98 or 99, with maybe a thunderstorm to cut some of the humidity we're expecting for that day. And Thursday, 92 degrees. On the traffic scene right now, okay, we got the southbound and northbound Van Wyck slowing the main streets because of construction both ways. The southbound Cross Island slowing to the LIE where the right lane is blocked. The eastbound Cross Bronx, Jerome Avenue, the left lane is going to be your problem. Squeeze over, scooch over to your right. And you have the eastbound Bell Parkway, Cross Bay Boulevard, the right lane, a problem there. Mass Transit on a close to schedule. Alternate side parking rules in effect, and that's your traffic, and that's your weather. It's 73 degrees. As the federal judiciary makes a rare personal pitch now to Congress this week for tens of millions of dollars in additional security funding. Yeah, they say they need security funding. The High Court is sending a messenger who is positioned to speak in unusually personal terms about the threats being made to the judiciaries, to members of the judiciary, I can't say it this morning, to the High Court, court justices this morning. A lot of them have been facing a lot of threats because of their rulings. Justice Amy Coney Barrett, one of them, after Donald Trump said he was unhappy with the way she judged a case. The nine members of the Supreme Court rarely appear on Capitol Hill. A justice last testified before the Congress, as a matter of fact, in 2019, and most of their off-the-bench appearances tend to be heavily scripted and moderated by federal judges speaking before reverential audiences. So we'll see what happens, but apparently several members of the Supreme Court, at least four or five, think that they need extra security these days. Go figure. WBLS HD1 New York.
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16: This is from LaQuanda in Valdosta. LaQuanda says, I have a friend that is messing with a married man, and she's married. She went out with the man, and I had to tag along in case someone saw us. I told my husband about it, and now he's judging my friend, and he has forbidden me from hanging around her. She's in a bad marriage, and I understand why she's cheating, but I don't condone it. As her friend, am I supposed to support her or abandon her? Oh, wow.
17: Well, of course you're supposed to support her. Uh-huh. But support doesn't mean complicity. Is that the word I'm looking for?
16: Complicity.
17: Complicity. Mm-hmm. Yeah, you don't have to. I support all my friends, but I have to go along with what you're doing. I got a lot of friends, man, that make a lot of mistakes. I'm still your friend, but hey, man, I can't condone what you're doing, and I'm going to be your friend, because I'm going to have to tell you the truth about it now. Mm-hmm. So I don't think it's one or the other.
16: Yeah.
17: Now, dog, now we out.
16: Yeah.
17: You know, you violating your marriage.
16: Yeah.
17: I'm not going to help you do that if I don't feel comfortable doing it.
18: Where is y'all at, though?
16: And what if your husband comes up and no.
17: It's too crazy.
16: Yeah.
19: It's too risky.
16: It could be, this could end in disaster.
18: So y'all just sitting there popping those, the three of y'all? I mean, what is y'all doing?
17: Man, you know what, special. Tommy? I think I'm going to go to Papa Do's today.
19: Ooh, I love Papa Do's.
18: You will still enjoy it.
17: I have not been to Papa Do's in years.
16: Get the crab
19: Monica
16: cake
19: say, I wanna go
16: appetizer.
19: With you.
16: Get the crab cake appetizer.
18: No, you want to get sauteed really crab fingers.
16: Oh, you're
17: I'm not?
16: Not
17: really
16: okay.
17: A crab cake guy.
16: Okay.
19: Oh, you're not? Yeah. Not crab really. Fingers
16: crab
19: saute.
16: Cake. Oh. I love it.
17: I like the crab fingers if they ain't tiny.
16: Oh, okay.
17: Because I had somebody bought me some the other day talking about they were some crab fingers. I thought they were ant claws.
19: Oh, they were really tiny.
18: Oh, the crab fingers are good, though.
19: With that dirty rice at Papa Do's.
17: Ooh. Hey, is it a Papa Do's? Where is a Papa Do's at?
18: Oh, I'll send you that.
16: Yeah.
18: Call it. My Monica got all of it.
16: We'll talk about it off air.
19: Yeah.
16: Okay. Can you help?
18: I can't read Monica's lips.
17: No, they ain't big enough. You're gonna be doing lip read. You're gonna have to get up in your camera. You're gonna make your camera close. I'm gonna read your little lips. All I see is forehead and teeth. She got pretty. My Lord have mercy. I don't know why I can't get this girl married. I just don't know why.
18: White
17: she says she don't want to be married though. She says she don't want to be married.
16: And you
18: think she used to being by herself so long?
19: She Hell can yeah, hear she us. Can hear
16: it's
19: us.
16: Okay.
17: We saying it for her to hear.
19: Yeah. Y'all talking about her love life and all that? Come on.
17: Or lack thereof.
19: Oh, goodness. I'm sorry,
16: she
19: Monica.
16: She is smiling, though. She is
18: You know,
16: smiling.
18: We could start a segment and you know, see if Monica ready to love. We can find her one. Right here.
19: Oh,
18: ready.
19: She could be on the show.
16: Yes.
18: Here we go.
16: Nice.
18: Get ready.
16: City, baby. Yes.
18: Get ready.
17: Nah,
18: get ready.
17: See, she could be on Ready to Love, but she gonna vote everybody off.
19: You know, Love Island.
16: She's gonna act right. Pop the balloon.
17: Boy, I love
16: this
17: that.
16: This is Ready to Love.
17: I love Pop the Balloon.
19: Now, have you guys watched Love Island? Do you guys watch Love Island?
20: Ooh, no, that's good. Before. Yeah.
19: I watched that with the kids. It's very good.
21: They eliminate each other, too?
17: Oh, Love Island, where they bring all single people that's in relationships.
19: No, they get together and they're on an island in Fiji, and America gets to vote on.
17: Oh, okay. They had none of that when I was coming up. I'd have been on all of my islands. I'd have been on all the shows. I've been on islands. Just broke up with everybody.
19: Yes.
16: But I can't. I'm really, really ready for Ready to Love right coming up, Tommy. Hey, I missed it. Mm-hmm.
17: If I did an online dating show, what kind of show should I do? That's the question of the day. Go ahead, Shirley.
21: Okay.
16: All right. Okay. Coming up at 20 minutes after, we'll have more of the Steve Harvey Morning Show right after this.
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2: 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Okay, weather-wise, it's 73 degrees, the temperature inching up a little bit. We're on our way to 84 degrees this afternoon. That's what the forecast is. Clear 70 degrees tonight, but then it gets hotter and hotter. We are the baked apple by Wednesday when we get up to maybe 100 degrees. Realize that on the traffic scene right now. GW Bridge is cooling. It's coolie. GW Bridge only 25 minutes coming in. That's very, very unusual. Lincoln Tunnel about 30 minutes. Holland maybe 45 minutes coming in. Mass Transit on a close to schedule thus far. Alternate site parking rules are in effect, and that's your traffic and that's your weather. It is 73 degrees. Well, a security breach outside Yankee Stadium last night delayed Jay-Z's final concert of his 3-night run by more than 4 hours, forcing a temporary lockdown and leaving thousands of fans waiting outside before the show finally got underway just after midnight. He brought a lot of stars up there once the show began. He brought out like Beyonce and Rihanna, Usher, Fat Joe, Jeezy, Pusha T, Pharrell, and Jadakiss. It was a real show, and good time was had by all. There was no violence. Thank you very much. And crews at dozens of Upper East Side structures still working to disinfect their cooling towers, battling the more than 50 reported cases of the disease, mindful that symptoms can take as long as 2 weeks to appear. 59 now, the official number of reported cases of Legionnaire's disease, with 15 people still hospitalized. About 1 out of every 10 people who get the disease die of the complications. But the trip is, if you start feeling weird, like you have the flu, get to the hospital. That's the trick. WBLS HD1 New York.
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1: Bang. Okay, here we go again. It is currently 73 degrees out there, 73 degrees, and we're going to have a nice day coming our way. Not bad. Going up to around 80, so, you know, 84 degrees. Very, very nice. The rest of the week, though, very, very heavy, very oppressive, and the big apple becomes the baked apple again. So if you have to go out and do anything, you want to do it this day, okay? Because the rest of the week, if you have trouble with the heat, you're going to have a lot of trouble this week, okay? The eastbound Grand Central, very slow into the clear view where the right lane is blocked. We have the north and southbound Van Wyck slow in Main Street. We have the southbound FDR Drive. 79th Street has been a problem all morning, but no longer. Mass Transit on a close-through schedule. Alternate side park rules are in effect, and that's your traffic, and that's your weather. It is 73 degrees, and this is Ann Tripp. Well, flags are flying at half-staff today in honor of the now late South Carolina Senator Lindsey Graham, who died suddenly after returning to the U.S. from Ukraine. Do they say now to cardiovascular disease? He was 71, Lindsey Graham, a fierce critic of Donald Trump when they ran against each other, but later he became one of his strongest and most loyal MAGA Republicans. And Michael, the movie, has surpassed $1 billion with a B dollars in global ticket sales, becoming the first biopic ever to achieve that much box office milestone. And that's beside all the nasty kind of behind-the-scenes drama, critical pile-on by racist and entertainment reporters, all that. Too bad $1 billion is what he's got. Ka-ching, ka-ching. WBLS HD1 New York.
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here on WBLS. It's time for you to let go of those shout-outs you've been holding on to. Birthdays, anniversaries, job promotions. I know you have something to big up. So holla at me right now so we can put it on the air and the entire tri-state will celebrate with you. 212-545-1075 right now for the day.

babyface L.A. Reid. And then I heard the other super producers, Jimmy Jam and Terry Lewis, lamenting and just saying they wish they had a chance to have worked with that vocal talent. Man, what a magic they probably would have created. But it's all good. We're still holding on. And matter of fact, I'm going to hold you with Gypsy.

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0: to Patrick Stewart turning 86. Ken Jeong is 57. Daphne Maxwell Reed, the second Aunt Viv, turned 78. Harrison Ford turning 84. Deborah Cox, nobody's supposed to be here, is 53. And going to my VLS lines, who's this and what are you celebrating?
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2: 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I love y'all.
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0: timeline for the weekend, or at least for my timeline, was all about Jay-Z and his Yankee Stadium shows. Killed it. And then last night, Jay-Z brought out Usher, Beyonce again, Rihanna, Swiss Beats, Jadakiss, Fat Joe. Oh my gosh. Jeezy, it was a movie. That's just a few of the people he brought out throughout the weekend. And he broke records for anyone holding a concert in Yankee Stadium as well. Now, he did do his little Target kind of freestyle, brought up Kaepernick's name. I wasn't cool with all that part. I just wasn't. He did look amazing, though. I will say that. Beyonce cut his hair. It was a movement. It really was. Meanwhile, there's a whole movement with the movies, a billion-dollar movement with MJ, the biopic scoring its $1 billion. It crossed over to the $1 billion biopic status. First one to do that, directed by Antoine Fuqua. He was saying this is a moment he'll never forget. Hey, that's all of your tea for now.
1: We put something together that's gonna drive you crazy. Yeah.
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On this show, we're going to entertain and inform you. That's why in between the songs, we got to get busy. Got some WBLS knowledge is power. And on this day, back in 2013, seems like short time ago, but it really was a long time ago that we first heard about Black Lives Matter. It was on July 13th, 2013, that activist Alicia Garza posted a message on Facebook declaring Black Lives Matter. Of course, she was one of the founding members. This was in the wake of the Trayvon Martin shooting and subsequently George Zimmerman being acquitted. And she, along with the other ladies of the movement, became the push behind Black Lives Matter. Of course, it also paired them with Patrice Cullors, the hashtag, a whole global civil rights movement after one Facebook post on this day back in 2013. Hey, that's your knowledge is power on the Deja Vu Show.

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Usher, you don't have to call, but we are calling and talking about Curl Fest, right? I've got your tickets, ladies, to go and get your party on for the big situation that's going to be happening. Plus, I've got Jill Scott tickets, all that good stuff. You keep listening to WBLS. We'll put you up into places this summer. Right now, you're in a commercial-free zone. All your music back to back to back.

0: Juana on WVLS. I know you want to go out to Randall's Island July 25th for Curl Fest. Ladies, I've got your tickets. Fellas, you want to be out there too? I got them right now for caller number 7. 212-545-1075. Guess what? You shall be a winner.
1: You say, man, I blow a smile.

tempted to touch. Hey, listen, don't touch my hair. But you can touch all those fancy products at Curls Fest. We got them. Congratulations out to our winner. Yes, you'll be out there hanging out July 25th at Randall's Island. It's going to be a whole fun day. So shouts out to you. Hey, thanks for rocking with WBLS. And more prizes are still on the way.

0: Tim's giving you what you need. All right, so we're wrapping it up. Wrapping up this commercial-free hour and wrapping up the subject about should we charge our kids rent. Y'all blew up my line so much last week. I didn't even get to put everybody on the air, but here's what you had to say on WBLS.
1: Deja, absolutely we charging. Now, what I might do is whatever I take from him, I'll put it to the side, and then when he get ready to leave, I might give it back to him, depending on how he act while he there.
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0: Wow.
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3: 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I charge him $125 a month. 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
0: Oh.
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0: Ooh, that's mama was not playing. Oh, my
3: no,
0: God.
3: That's only because I was teaching him responsibility. 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
0: Oh, I love it. Now, that was Miss Carolyn who wrapped it up. 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

0: What an atmosphere tonight. The stands are packed. 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The chant begins. 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Let's check the replay. Yes, two strangers at kickoff. Friends by full time.
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Shinane hasn't heard it all before. Did you hear that I am blasting out tickets like crazy on a Monday? Yo, it's strange for a Monday, right? No, it's not, because it's WBLS. Hang on, and I'll tell you how to get hooked up to party with DJ Cassidy's Pass the Mic Live.

0: Danielle Sadiq, Ask of You on WBLS. All I ask of you is that you pay attention to the tea because it might hook you up with something a little later. I'm just saying. 50 Cent, notorious about all his drama. But listen, I heard that the documentary on Diddy got nominated for 3 Emmys. How did I miss this? He was like, yo, you can't deny hate it or love it. You can't deny the work. And actually, you cannot. Meantime, the work of Dwayne Johnson will not be denied. Folks are not impressed with the opening of Moana, but I think the movie itself looked like it was amazing. Meantime, Dwayne Johnson, The Rock, says he's got other projects he still wants to circle back to. Remember The Odd Couple? They were trying to pitch that at one point, he and Kevin Hart. He's like, yo, Kevin's one of my besties. I think we can make it happen. The Rock, Dwayne Johnson's so busy. Is he still trying to run for president? Girl, what? Hey, listen, that's all of your tea for now.
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Beyonce put that love on top of her man, Jay-Z. Hey, what's going on? 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Putting those tickets to DJ Cassidy's Pass the Mic live on top. Mohegan Sun, Ja Rule, Fat Joe, Busta Rhymes, Nelly, Jadakiss, all on one stage. Call number 7. If you can tell me the TV show that Dwayne The Rock Johnson was going to reboot with Kevin Hart, I will hook you up with the tickets. Caller number 7, 212-545-1075. Repeat the T to me. I just talked about it. Holla at me.

0: by Jay-Z just yesterday for the concert. So many folks are in there. And you know, Usher was just doing his own shows the other day. When I tell you these folks showed up and showed out, baby. Meantime, let me go and show up and show out on my BLS lines. Hello there. Who's this?
1: Hello.
0: Hi there. Who's this?
1: This is LaTanya.
0: LaTanya, do you know the answer to my trivia question? What was the TV show that was going to be rebooted by Dwayne The Rock Johnson and Kevin Hart?
1: Yes, is it The Odd Couple?
0: It is The Odd Couple. You're in the building. Whoop, whoop. Now, you and a friend will be coupled up, hanging out at Mohegan Sun. DJ Cassidy's Pass the Mic Live is going down, and now you and a friend have a pair of tickets to go and get your party on with him, okay?
1: Yes, thank you so much.
0: You are so welcome. The show is happening October 11th, so it's a while away. Tickets go on sale for everybody else this Friday, July 17th at 10 a.m. at Ticketmaster.com. Fat Joe, Jadakiss, Busta Rhymes, Ja Rule, and Nelly. Woo! And now you, LaTanya, will be in the building, okay?
1: Yes, thank you.
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0: WBLS on this Deja Vu show. Now, a lot of us were not smiling with the new update that came in from Meta. So in the hustle of stuff, you know, we're always talking about working smarter, not harder. And we see a lot of things that are shifting technologically, social media wise. And Meta, you know, they're trying to come up with their things. Girl, how about they were going to allow people to take your pictures and make their own AI content from your pictures? Say what? So there was so much backlash that now they have backtracked and they have removed that feature that was called Meta Muse. They said, okay, we understand we went too far with it, but we still got to keep our eyes open because, you know, they'll sneak tip and try and scoot it back in some kind of way, but they have removed it thus far. Meanwhile, as we're talking about social media, we're going to dive into what the new thing is. It's not really social media anymore. They're saying now it's more interest media because a lot of the algorithms are being filtered by what you're interested in. And we'll dig into that a little later. Meantime, keep it here on WBLS. I got to dig in some more music on the way from J-Hud. I'll be sure and your request.
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spotlight on you on WBLS. 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Deja Vu, what you got? Tickets to see Jill Scott. 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You will be a winner.

0: Lil Eugene Wild, gotta get you home. It's WBLS on the Deja Vu Show. Trying to get home. I'm trying to get up out of here. I want to go and enjoy the rest of my Monday. You like Dej, but who's gonna play the songs? Well, my guy, DJ Bit Rock, is in for Just Nick, so he's got the songs. He's gonna play lots of good music, 107 minutes of music. And, you know, I got stuff to do. Like give away some tickets before I pace you out. So wait, let me go to my WBLS lines right now. Hello there. Who's this?
1: Hello.
0: Hi there. Who's this?
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A lot to talk about, lots to give away. I got your chance to check out DJ Cassidy's Pass the Mic up in Connecticut in October. Jill Scott and BK, you want to go for that? I've got that coming up. Plus your request for Legend, Tupac, Chris Brown, Keisha Cole. But right now, Genuine, Bet Rock, hold it down for Just Nick on BLM.

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Bet Rock, hold it down for Just Nick. 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
1: Am I the seventh caller?
0: Yes, you are. What is your name?
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0: All right, I got a pair of tickets to join ViewerCon NJ Pack. 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Tay Diggs, Joy Reid, Mayor Ross Baraka, and a special screening of Stars Fightland, all right?
1: All right.
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Bet Rock holding it down for Just Nick. I've got a pair of tickets to check out Grammy-winning R&B powerhouse Jill Scott and her To Whom This May Concern tour, Kinks Theater, July 16th. That will be Thursday. One lucky winner will be upgraded to, will upgrade the seats too. All right, so let's look out for you to be a part of it. 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

0: 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I went deaf on it. All I need is one night.
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2: It's amazing how you can flip a track, right? Yeah, especially if you're from that era too, you know exactly where it's coming from. French Montana, Ever Since You Left Me, as we do it on a Monday afternoon. 107.5 WBLS, number one for R&B. Bentrock holding it down for Just Nick. Everybody's been talking about a bunch of things, and one of the things that people are talking about, Jill Scott, she's coming to BK. How about Thursday, July 16th? How about looking out for Lucky Caller 7? I think I got somebody, and she's a little anxious.
3: Hello.
2: How you doing?
3: I'm good. If I have Jill Scott tickets, I'm even better.
2: So we got to make you feel better, huh?
3: Come on, I'm better. If I have Jill Scott tickets, it's the best
2: thing. Well, first of all, what is your name?
3: My name is Lisa.
2: Hey, Lisa. How's your day going?
3: Amazing.
2: Well, I'm glad you're having an amazing day, but guess what? It just got better because you're lucky caller number 7. You are checking out Jill Scott and her To Whom This May Concern tour. It is going down this Thursday at King's Theater in BK.
3: Hey, thank you so much.
2: Folks are amped about it, and we're going to pick one lucky winner that will upgrade the seats. We're going to upgrade those seats. That means if you're in seat number 25, you go up to about maybe 10 more. All right, we'll do that. 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Coming up, I'm going to give you a chance to check out DJ Cassidy's Pass the Mic. Coming to Connecticut in October. Plus, Pun next. Marvin Gaye on the way next, right here. Bentrock, hold it down for Just Nick on BLS.
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afternoon, hold it down for Just Nick. It is me, Bet Rock. So the Mohegan Sun, they're celebrating, and in the casino up in Connecticut, they're celebrating their 30th birthday. And Cassidy's bringing his pass the mic up there October 11th. I've gotten lucky. Caller number 7, hit me up at 212-545-1075. You'll join him, all right? Five icons, Bus a Bus, Fat Joe, Ja Rule, Jadakiss, Nelly, One Stage.

0: David Kiss and Nelly were talking about Mohegan Sun's and Casino's 30th birthday with Cassidy's Pass the Mic Live and looking out for lucky caller number 7. Let me go right here. BLS, hello.
1: Hello.
0: How you doing?
1: Fine, yourself?
0: I'm doing fine. Got 5 questions. You like Fat Joe?
1: Yes.
0: Busta Rhymes?
1: Yes.
0: Ja Rule?
1: Yes.
0: Jada Kiss?
1: Yes.
0: Nelly?
1: Yes, I do.
0: What is your name?
1: Tammy.
0: Where do you represent, Tammy?
1: From Brooklyn, New York.
0: Brooklyn, BK. You're going to join Cassidy up in Connecticut. Lucky caller 7. Congratulations.
1: Oh, thanks.
0: Mohegan Sun Resort and Casino's 30th birthday. Cassidy's Pass the Mic Live. You'll be there, okay?
1: Yes.
0: Plus, one lucky winner will also win an overnight stay at Mohegan Sun. 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We've got the chance to win tickets all week long. Ben Rock holding down for Just Nick, Lauryn Hill, Jaheim, Shalamar, Jade. Coming up next on BLS.
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0: Can I Feel It Coming? It's BLS 107.5, number one for R&B, Bent Rock, doing it for Just Nick. Back on this date, 49 years ago, July 13th, 1977, New York went dark. I believe it was around 8 o'clock. I was real, real young. And I remember my mother was on the phone talking to the landline, and she was talking to somebody in the South Bronx saying that we don't have any lights. And it's like, what are you talking about? As soon as that happened, all the lights went out. So where were you, as the tramps say? Wow. 49 years ago today, the lights went out in NYC. Coming up at 6 o'clock, don't forget the After Work Master Mix with legendary cool DJ Red Alert. Coming up, your request for Jaheim, Shalamar Jade, and a whole lot more right here. It's BLS.
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17: 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Yeah.

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0: 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This is Lenny Green from The Quiet Storm, inviting you to join me tonight starting at 7 p.m. as I serve you that ear candy that you love, baby. I'm dropping all your favorite slow jams like this. So lock in with me in New York, New Jersey, Connecticut. It's The Quiet Storm, baby. I'm New York's number one for R&B. 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
1: Quiet Storm family, it is so good to be connected with you. Let's get into what we like to get into. I'm Lenny Green. Now, I hope you don't mind me being a little bad. Just a little bad tonight. But I'm not the only one being bad, and I'll share with you what other things around us are being bad. And they, too, might be enjoying the essence of this music that I'm playing every night in the Quiet Storm. But first things first, here's Luther Vandross. I'm going to be a little bad tonight, ladies. Hope you're ready for me. Welcome to the Quiet Storm.
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The Quiet Storm. Request the music going out to Maggie. Thank you, baby, for reaching out to me tonight from Lake Charles, Louisiana. Tapped in nice and early tonight. I want everyone to tap in when you can, as soon as you can, so I know who's on the radar for tonight. You feel me? But thank you for locking out. I'm Lenny Green. Thank you so much for locking in with me, allowing me to keep you company. We're going to have a good night as we jump off this week. Much love going out to all my lovers that are tapped in Battle Creek, Kalamazoo, and Grand Rapids. Detroit City, New York, New Jersey, Connecticut. Thank you for being here with me. Tuscaloosa, Alabama, Milwaukee, are you ready for this ride tonight? So am I. And let me drop one of your favorites from the queen of hip-hop and soul, Mary J. Blige, baby, in The Quiet Storm.

The Quiet Storm requested music going out to Savannah. Thank you, baby, for locking in with me tonight from the Village of Harlem. What's going on, Brooklyn? Boogie Down Bronx. We got Long Island and Staten Island on the check-in love line. Our lovers in Westchester County is on the check-in. Our lovers in Milwaukee and Tuscaloosa, thank you for joining us. Oklahoma City and Tulsa, locked in nice and tight. Kalamazoo and Grand Rapids, I got you. The Aggies, Bryan College Station, Texas. To our lovers in the CSRA in Augusta, Athens, Albany, Georgia. What's going on, baby? Let's have some fun tonight, Lake Charles. You down for that? Something tells me you are. Nassau, Freeport, Grand Bahamas. Glad to know that you're here with us as well. And it gets better by the moment. Today is a heavy day for so many who remember an R&B soul singer. You know, they say the apple doesn't fall far from the tree. His daddy is Eddie LaVert. And for those of you who do know, today would have been Gerald LaVert's 60th birthday. Can you believe it's been 20 years? 20 years since he passed away. And he was such a dear friend and a funny guy and a warm spirit and a talented, gifted songwriter. So, you know, to remember Gerald LaVert tonight, I've got to drop a lot of your favorite songs. So I want you to get comfortable. If you have a particular song in mind, drop me an email. And it's very easy to do that. You don't have my email address, huh? Okay, it's Lenny Green. TQS@gmail.com. But let me get it underway with a song called Funny. And if there's one thing that brother was, personally, he was so funny. He should have been part-time comedian. We miss you, brother. Love you to pieces. Let's reminisce, baby, in the Quiet Storm.

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